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0: Dit is de Flevo Ziek Omroep op de Flevo Gastvrije.
1: Some of you young folks been saying to me, hey pops, what you mean, what a wonderful world? How about all them wars all over the place? You call them wonderful? 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But how about listening to old pops for a minute? 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
1: 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You mean a lot to me.
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